Control. It's Janet Jackson on Retro Mix. And Bon Jovi going to be featured on a new Pitbull album. In good company, too. Also, the band Kiss going to be on this Pitbull album. It's called Pitcoin. That is an album. It's not a new meme coin or cryptocurrency. But look out for that coming soon. Here is Bon Jovi, Living on a Prayer on Retro Mix.

Eurythmics on Retro Mix, and Phil Collins says the group Genesis never really had one big "we made it" moment. He said they just kept getting a little bit bigger and a little bit bigger until all of a sudden they were playing all over the world. He also laughed at the idea that he was just chasing the spotlight, because he said he didn't even want to become a Genesis singer in the first place. It just kind of happened. And then when the band eventually did its farewell tour, having his son Nick on drums made it feel perfect, like the whole Genesis story came full circle. Here they are with Invisible Touch on Retro Mix. Ooh.

0: There it is, Tag Team on Retro Mix. You couldn't go to a nightclub in the 90s without hearing that song. It was absolutely everywhere. And its popularity is actually what kind of bit it in the rear, because it samples a song called I'm Ready by Kano. And allegedly, they did not properly clear the sample for use in that song. And eventually, the record company that published it went bankrupt. 855-40-RETRO is our phone number if we can do anything for you. Coming back with music from Mike and the Mechanics, also Rod Stewart, Billy Idol, and more all on the way.
1: 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We'll be right back.
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4: Well, a few minutes ago we played music from Genesis, so figured we should probably play something from a Genesis member as well. Mike Rutherford formed Mike and the Mechanics and released this song, which went top five in 1985, but he didn't sing on it. In fact, he didn't sing on most of his solo hits with the Mechanics, saying that he just doesn't have a good voice. Instead, he tapped singer Paul Young to sing this and some of the other songs on the self-titled album. All I Need is a Miracle is in the mix on Retro Mix.

0: run around. That's Blues Traveler on Retro Mix. And Mark Mothersbaugh of Devo says, before Whip It, he said the record company ignored us. Then Whip It came and they made millions of dollars and they're like, oh, these weirdos can actually make money. So it became a thing where they started interfering and going, hey, if there's anything you guys need, we'll help you. Just write another Whip It. Here's the song that changed everything for them. You got it in the mix on Retro Mix.
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And summer is definitely over. 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Lots of bushy-tailed activity this month. 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

0: can't help falling in love. It's UB40 on Retro Mix. 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
0: Thank you to DJ Joe Vinyl. He's been in the mix the last couple of hours. My name's Christian Wheel, your retro host, taking over the turntables for the rest of the show. But we're both still here hanging out, taking requests at 855-40-RETRO. Let's keep the mix going with David Bowie, Modern

Rich Girls, Daryl Hall, and John Oates on Retro Mix. Paula Abdul is a very rich girl because of her TV work on American Idol, because of her pop stardom, and because of her choreography work. You know, in the 80s, she was an absolutely dominant choreographer before her pop career took off. She choreographed for Duran Duran, the Pointer Sisters, Dolly Parton, Debbie Gibson. She also choreographed for movies and TV, too, like in The Running Man, Can't Buy Me Love, in Coming to America. She even won an Emmy for her work on The Tracy Ullman Show. But this song got her a number one record, too. Straight up.

close to you. It's Maxie Priest on Retro Mix. And one thing you probably won't find close to Diana Ross are sweets. She once said in an interview that one of her secrets was just not eating cookies, cakes, candy, and the like. She said, "When I'm working, I actually forget to eat. I don't eat sweets because I don't care about them. I have no real secrets. I just realize that as I get older, I should stay strong, so I exercise more." Here she is with Upside Down in the mix.

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16: Well, this is the song that introduced Taylor Dayne to the world. It's her debut single, a top 10 smash, and that huge dance pop sound that people still instantly recognize her for. She's on tour right now, and starting in November, she will have a Tell It to My Heart, the Taylor Dayne Experience residency in Vegas.

You got it. That's Roy Orbison, part of his incredible late 80s comeback. He's got that unbelievable voice, and he took it back into the top 10 for the first time in 25 years. Unfortunately, he passed away before the song became a hit, and the only time he ever performed it live ended up becoming the music video. All right, we're in the mix. Whitney Houston, How Will I Know?

0: We don't talk about politics on this show, but we will talk about the politics of dancing. It's Reflex on Retro Mix. That song came out in 1983, but the song actually outlived the band. They broke up in 1985, but the song is even still big now. All right, here's our number if we can do anything for you. 855-40-RETRO, coming back with music from Culture Club. Also Blondie, Steve Winwood, and more.
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4: Well, this song originally came off the album So Excited back in 1982. Also was used in the movie Summer Lovers around the same time that it was released, but only made it to number 30 on the charts. Then they re-released a remix version, this version here, which made it top 10. I'm So Excited. Tonight.

jump into the time machine with us. Let's go on a sonic journey through the decades. From bell bottoms to big hair, Retro Mix has got you covered.

Rock This Town, The Stray Cats on Retro Mix with Brian Setzer on lead vocals. It's got that 1930s, 1940s sort of rockabilly, rock and roll, rhythm and blues, swing jazz sound to it. All right, we're in the mix. Dexy's Midnight Runners, Come On Eileen on Retro Mix.

More Than a Feeling, that's Boston on Retro Mix. And when Joey Ramone met Bruce Springsteen in Asbury Park, he asked him to write a song for the Ramones, and Bruce wrote this song that night. But his producer, John Landau, told him to keep it for himself, and that call ended up proving that Springsteen could blow up as a pop artist. It became his first top 10 hit, one of those classic songs about wanting to wander, but not actually wanting to be alone. It's also from the movie Risky Business. It wasn't on the soundtrack, but it was in the movie. Hungry Heart is in the mix on Retro Mix. Go!

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0: Never Gonna Give You Up. Rick Astley there on Retro Mix. He put that out when he was just 21 years old. It was his debut single, and it was an instant success. Hit the top 25 charts all over the world, from Belgium to Australia, including here in the U.S. 855-40-RETRO is our number if you'd like to get a song on the radio. ABC coming up by request. Also Journey, Billy Idol, and more all on the way.
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0: So a couple weeks ago, Madonna made her first VMA performance in 23 years, opening the Video Music Awards with Sabrina Carpenter. And the whole thing turned into a big celebrity-packed production. She ended up winning 7 awards, more than anyone else that night, including Artist of the Year, Best Collaboration, Best Dance. And when she accepted the Dance Award, she got really personal, talking about how the dance floor gave her a community. And she said, we are all equal on the dance floor. Here she is with Holiday in the mix on Retro Mix.
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Living It Up Friday night. That's Bell and James on Retro Mix. Leroy Bell and Casey James, they met in a band called Special Blend out in Philly, and that band broke up, but they stayed together and recorded a bunch of music, and even Elton John covered some of their songs. All right, Pet Shop Boys now, Opportunities.

I Feel For You. That's Chaka Khan on Retro Mix, a song originally written by Prince that ended up winning Chaka one of her 10 Grammy Awards. Two of those Grammy Awards that she won, by the way, were as a member of Rufus. All right, we're in the mix. The Clash, Rock the Casbah. It's Retro Mix.

0: Blue Monday. It's New Order on Retro Mix. And that does it for us. We are out of time and out the door. But we'll be back again next week with more of your favorites from back in the day, mixed beat to beat and back to back. On behalf of DJ Joe Vinyl, my name's Christian Wheel. Thank you so much for tuning in. Have yourself a wonderful week. Stay safe, and we'll see you next time. Retro Mix.
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From the Mid-State Media Weather Center, here is your forecast for Mansfield. Tonight, rain showers. Low around 57. Sunday, rain showers continue. High near 68. Sunday night, mostly cloudy. Low around 58. Columbus Day, partly sunny. High near 76. Monday night, partly cloudy. Low around 63.

Here is the current pollen report for North Central Ohio. Today is in the low medium category with a reading of 3.1. Tomorrow is expected to rise to 3.5. By Sunday, pollen levels move into the low medium category with a reading of 4.5. The top pollen sources are ragweed. 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

0: From the Mid-State Media Weather Center, here is your forecast for Mansfield. Tonight, rain showers. Low around 57. Sunday, rain showers continue. High near 68. Sunday night, mostly cloudy. Low around 58. Columbus Day, partly sunny. High near 76. Monday night, partly cloudy. Low around 63.
1: Summer.

from the Mid-State Media Weather Center. Here is your forecast for Mansfield. Tonight, rain showers, low around 57. This morning, rain showers continue, high near 68. Sunday night, mostly cloudy, low around 58. Columbus Day, partly sunny, high near 76. Monday night, partly cloudy, low around 63.

from the Mid-State Media Weather Center. Here is your forecast for Mansfield. Tonight, rain showers, low around 57. This morning, rain showers continue, high near 68. Sunday night, mostly cloudy, low around 58. Columbus Day, partly sunny, high near 76. Monday night, partly cloudy, low around 63.

Snotherets. 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

from the Mid-State Media Weather Center. Here is your forecast for Mansfield. Tonight, rain showers, low around 57. This morning, rain showers continue, high near 68. Sunday night, mostly cloudy, low around 58. Columbus Day, partly sunny, high near 76. Monday night, partly cloudy, low around 63.

from the Mid-State Media Weather Center. Here is your forecast for Mansfield. Tonight, rain showers, low around 57. This morning, rain showers continue, high near 68. Sunday night, mostly cloudy, low around 58. Columbus Day, partly sunny, high near 76. Monday night, partly cloudy, low around 63.

from the Mid-State Media Weather Center. Here is your forecast for Mansfield. Tonight, rain showers, low around 57. This morning, rain showers continue, high near 68. Sunday night, mostly cloudy, low around 58. Columbus Day, partly sunny, high near 76. Monday night, partly cloudy, low around 63.

from the Mid-State Media Weather Center. Here is your forecast for Mansfield. Tonight, rain showers, low around 57. This morning, rain showers continue, high near 68. Sunday night, mostly cloudy, low around 58. Columbus Day, partly sunny, high near 76. Monday night, partly cloudy, low around 63.

from the Mid-State Media Weather Center. Here is your forecast for Mansfield. Tonight, rain showers, low around 57. This morning, rain showers continue, high near 68. Sunday night, mostly cloudy, low around 58. Columbus Day, partly sunny, high near 76. Monday night, partly cloudy, low around 63.

0: from the Mid-State Media Weather Center. Here is your forecast for Mansfield. Tonight, rain showers, low around 57. This morning, rain showers continue, high near 68. Sunday night, mostly cloudy, low around 58. Columbus Day, partly sunny, high near 76. Monday night, partly cloudy, low around 63.
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Here is your forecast for Mansfield. Tonight, rain showers, low around 57. This morning, rain showers continue, high near 68. Sunday night, mostly cloudy, low around 58. Columbus Day, partly sunny, high near 76. Monday night, partly cloudy, low around 63.

From the Mid-State Media Weather Center, here is your forecast for Mansfield. Overnight rain showers, low around 56. This morning, rain showers continue, high near 65. Sunday night, a slight chance for rain showers, then patchy fog, low around 57. Columbus Day, patchy fog, then partly sunny, high near 78. Monday night, partly cloudy, low around 63.

From the Mid-State Media Weather Center, here is your forecast for Mansfield. Overnight rain showers, low around 56. This morning, rain showers continue, high near 65. Sunday night, a slight chance for rain showers, then patchy fog, low around 57. Columbus Day, patchy fog, then partly sunny, high near 78. Monday night, partly cloudy, low around 63.

from the Mid-State Media Weather Center. Here is your forecast for Mansfield. This morning, rain showers, high near 65. Sunday night, a slight chance for rain showers, then patchy fog, low around 57. Columbus Day, patchy fog, then partly sunny, high near 78. Monday night, partly cloudy, low around 63. Tuesday sunny, high near 82. Tuesday night, partly cloudy, then a slight chance for rain showers, low around 60.

0: Hi, everybody. Welcome back to Focus on North Central Ohio. Tonight, we are featuring the Pat Crocker Breast Cancer Fund. It's been a few years since I've had a representative in here, and why not the founder himself, Dave Crocker? Thank you for sitting down with me. It's been many, many years since you and I have had been able to have kind of a roundtable discussion. Great. We also welcome Elissa Bryant. You are a committee member.
1: Yes, thank you.
0: Thank you for joining Dave tonight. We're all wearing some form of pink tonight in honor of Breast Cancer Awareness Month, which is, by the way, the month of October. So we're glad to talk about it. I hope to saturate the community with pink of all kinds, and I think that's what it's all about. It's about awareness, and it's about prevention and those early steps that can be taken, ahead of a cancer diagnosis. Let's turn our attention, first of all, to you, Dave. And for our audience that may not know, you had lost a wife to breast cancer many years ago. Tell me about Pat.
2: Well, first of all, Pat would just want to hit me over the head for putting her face up on billboards.

0: and the like, and promoting this whole cause. I mean, she would really deep down in appreciate it, but she was a very quiet kind of person that didn't like to be in the forefront.
1: We're going to show her photo here because it is featured on your website. Mm-hmm. That is Pat. And
0: that's
1: when
0: Patty
1: was
0: Joe,
1: that
0: yeah.
1: from? Like, take us back to that photo.
0: Well, we were in Florida visiting one of her college friends at that time. And that was before her diagnosis.
1: Her diagnosis, what stage was she when she discovered there was a problem?
0: Probably two. I didn't pay much attention to it then. I can only tell you she, from the time of diagnosis to her passing, was 3 years.
1: Okay, did she go through treatment?
0: Yes.
1: Treatment?
0: Yes, but actually she died of heart failure in the ambulance after just one hospitalization.
1: Wow.
0: And she hated that, but she came home and she said she couldn't breathe. And
1: it was tough.
0: Yeah, so we called the ambulance and they
1: chemo
0: came.
1: Chemo is a good thing, radiation is a good thing, but it can also be hard on the body and the organs.
0: Yeah, she had a really bad reaction but the first
1: I bet.
0: Time. But then they did give her some drugs that helped a lot. But she went through 3 years of treatment. But as soon as there was a delay in between, and we went to Germany to visit our daughter and son-in-law who was in the military. And I saw that where she had their surgery, mastectomy, was really red. And I said, what the heck? She said, well, I don't know. But we got home and I asked the doctor, he said, oh, well, that's just how aggressive it is. It was
1: my
0: coming
1: goodness.
0: Right back.
1: Oh, my goodness.
0: So it was really not a nice type at all.
1: When did you start the fund?
0: At the funeral home.
1: No kidding.
0: Basically.
1: Wow. Yeah. What did you hope it would become? Or did you not know at that
0: All
1: point?
0: I had in mind was making sure no woman in Richland County went without a mammogram because of money. That was it.
1: I'm so glad that you thought that way.
2: Yeah.
1: And Lisa, I mean, that's just a beautiful way to think about all women.
2: Absolutely.
1: And their better health.
2: Absolutely. Because we know that the earlier that we can identify a breast cancer, that we have better outcomes for those patients and better longevity.
1: You know, 1 in 8 women might face this in their lifetime. And that is, those are scary numbers. You know, I went through it in 2001, and then I met up with you, and I know we story shared many years back. But I know 30 years is impressive. You've hit the 30-year mark for the Pat Crocker Breast Cancer Fund, and that is remarkable, Dave.
0: It's really hard to believe. I mean, I never thought that we would get this far. All I knew was I just wanted to get something started and just relied upon. I sent letters to friends and businesses that I knew in some fashion or another and said, I promise I won't do this more than 5 years.
1: And that was what you said?
0: That's what I started.
1: Okay.
0: And I honored that request. But by that time, the word was out that there was something going on to help people, and so many lives are touched with breast cancer that people, it was frankly not hard to get their attention. And I think one of the most significant things to say is we didn't do any fundraisers, with one exception. All the fundraising was done by people coming to us and saying, we want to do something. And that ranged from grade school children deciding they wanted to take a little collection of nickels or dimes or something, up to somebody like Dirk Schluter sharing some of his mother's legacy money with us. She had passed away also with breast cancer. And that got into bigger dollars, of course. But
1: absolutely. I'll tell you what, we're going to talk more about the impact of the Pat Crocker Breast Cancer Fund. Maybe share a success story if we get time to, Dave, coming up in our second segment. Don't go anywhere. October is Breast Cancer Awareness Month, and I've got a great group of people here with me tonight. Welcome back to Focus on North Central Ohio with the Pat Crocker Breast Cancer Fund. Dave Crocker, founder, Alyssa Bryant. You have a huge title behind your name. I know you're a nurse, you've done so much, and you're also a committee member, and you're passionate about the Breast Cancer Fund. Let's talk about, either one of you, the Pat Crocker Breast Cancer Fund. And we've got some posters we're going to put up, let people read as you're talking. About how this fund works. So first of all, if someone is in need, Sometimes they're afraid to ask for help. You have said that time and time again. Let's get them over that hump.
0: The I think main source of certainly the vendors that deal with breast cancer patients, the two major health systems, women's care, and a lot of just general physicians know or that the fund is there and they refer people to it. Usually, I mean, in the early days we had cards of all kinds we left around all the offices.
1: Sure.
0: But there's always been, I can't remember exactly when we started our website, but I think a lot of referrals come there from there also. But I think most of it's through professional medical people that come into contact with that patient.
1: Good.
0: And they know about our fund, so they make the phone call, they all have the number. But it's on the website also for anybody that just wants to go in and see what's this group about, how can they help.
1: Very good. Now that we've got this poster up here, Alyssa, I want you to address how this fund can help the individual going through breast cancer, which in turn helps the entire family. Many times when a woman is going through treatment, or it could be a man, you said you had addressed this issue with one man prior, they may not be able to work, they may not be able to help, you know, bring groceries into the home. How does this fund help the family? We're going to leave that poster back up, Landry.
2: Absolutely.
1: We'll let her kind of share more about that.
2: So, at most of the major healthcare organizations, we have oncology navigators now. And when a patient has a new diagnosis of a cancer, we go through kind of a distress screening, just kind of a baseline on what is it that's worrying you about this diagnosis and where can we help you the most. And that helps guide us on what resources we need to help those patients. And again, that's kind of where we kind of drive that referral to the Pat Crocker Breast Cancer Fund. There's a lot of anxiety that comes with a cancer diagnosis.
1: I mean, there's emotional anxiety about the diagnosis.
2: Yes.
1: There's also financial worries.
2: Absolutely.
1: I remember going through that. Like, what's
2: Absolutely.
1: This going to do to us as a family, as a husband, wife, and a three-year-old at the time?
2: Right. You're dealing with the anxiety of that actual diagnosis. Oh my gosh, I have cancer. Now what? Am I going to live? Am I going to die? But then that next feeling is, how is this going to impact my life? How am I going to work? Still get my insurance through my provider if I'm not working. And if I do lose that, then what are we going
1: What's
2: to do?
1: What's next?
2: And that's where the partnership with the Pat Crocker Breast Cancer Fund really helps to ease that. We can have those conversations with patients about the resources that are available and how Pat Crocker can help them kind of get through some of that anxiety and ease some of that anxiety that, you know, if they do need assistance, we have that community resource available to them.
1: First and foremost, Dave, like you said, though, you wanted all women to feel that they could afford a mammogram.
2: Yes.
1: Still first and foremost in your mind 30 years later.
0: Yeah.
1: Because that's amazing to me, the women that say, oh, I'll do it later, or I just don't have time, or gosh, I think they're expensive. Mm-hmm. No. That just, you know, you want that peace of mind.
0: Mm-hmm. Sure. The new, what do you call that, mobile?
2: The mobile mammography unit.
0: Is really doing very well. In terms of getting more, I mean, in the earlier days they tried that and it just didn't seem to work. Well, this, maybe it's because it's $1 million unit, I don't know, but it's very impressive. And I've been in it, it's really something. And they're getting in some big numbers.
1: Yeah, that's fantastic.
0: Yeah,
1: that's good to see that things are moving forward.
0: Yeah.
1: You know, you always want progress, especially where a cancer is concerned. You also, through the Pat Crocker Breast Cancer Fund, you make sure to follow the patient through their entire journey. Is that right, Alyssa?
2: Yes.
1: It's not just a, well, goodbye.
2: Right.
1: You know, we got your mammogram.
2: We helped you.
1: Good luck.
2: And
1: yeah.
2: So let's just say we've got a patient that wants to get that screening mammogram. We will get that covered. And then, you know, many times the woman will have a mammogram and it will come back needing additional imaging.
1: Sure.
2: And so that's something that is an additional cost. And we let that patient know that, you know, we're there to help them through that imaging process. And if they do end up having a breast cancer diagnosis, then we can help them, you know, with some ancillary bills. We don't cover any treatment for cancer through the fund, but we are available to be there if they need help with transportation, if they need help with paying an electric bill or a gas or a water bill. So that those resources that they do have can go towards that cancer treatment.
1: That's a wonderful thing that you have done. And I know, I mean, we'll talk about it later in the show. You've got another idea in mind of how to help people down the road on past this 30-year mark, and that's a remarkable thing. You do help to eliminate some of those financial worries, though. You may not pay for the treatment, but boy, if you can pick up an electric bill, Dave, help a family out that way.
0: House payment.
1: That's amazing.
0: Insurance premium.
1: No kidding.
0: So they don't lose their insurance.
1: That's fantastic. I'll tell you what, we're going to talk more about the Pat Crocker Breast Cancer Fund. 30 years that they have been local in this community. We'll be back with more with Dave and Alyssa.

0: We are back with the Pat Crocker Breast Cancer Team. I say this, but it is the fund. Dave Crocker, you put this together 30 years ago, and it's been a remarkable organization that has helped so many. How many people do you think you've helped? Would you even begin to be able to guess?
1: Actually, we're trying to compile that, but it's in some years we actually did the whole listing and showed the demographics,
0: sure,
1: which was really helpful, but it didn't happen every year. And back in the early years, all we had was like a number.
0: Yeah.
1: And so it's hard, really hard to estimate, to be honest. Certainly in the hundreds.
0: Hundreds?
1: Hundreds,
0: and I was guessing,
1: sure,
0: you in the thousands.
1: Well,
0: over 30 years. I'm including, though, community family members too, you know, people that are surrounding. You're not only helping the person going through the breast cancer treatment, but you're helping, mm-hmm, their kids and their, mm-hmm, grandkids. And this is, I mean, it's really kind of a support system. Alyssa, how do you think that this fund has existed for 30 years so successfully? And first of all, it is a local fund.
2: Yes.
3: For sure.
2: Definitely a local fund. We support any patient that lives in Richland County. But I think the number one thing is our donors. We've been so blessed to have phenomenal donors throughout these last 30 years. And support, like David mentioned earlier, from little as a school collecting nickels and dimes.
0: Love
2: to larger donors. But we could not survive without the donors. And then the other thing is our volunteers.
0: Talk about the volunteers.
2: Yes.
0: Because most nonprofits, they always tell me, we need more volunteers.
2: Yes.
0: But we also appreciate the volunteer hours that they put in.
2: Yes.
0: You know, there's a lot of time put in that, you know, they're unpaid.
2: Right.
0: And they're working hard for the core of the team.
2: Right. We understand that, you know, David mentioned that we've only done one of our own fundraising efforts. But what we do like to do is get out into the community and provide that education. That requires having some volunteers there to attend those events. But we also like to have a presence at the community events that are
0: like
2: fundraising
0: right
2: for
0: here.
2: Us.
0: Yes. Yes. And so,
2: you know, many of those events, are fundraising for the fund. And we do like to have representatives there. From the Pat Crocker Breast Cancer Fund, and that takes volunteers.
0: It does.
2: We can't do that alone, and so.
0: How do we reach out to those people out there watching tonight? What's the best way for them to say, you know what, this is something that I've had on my mind. I want to do this. Maybe they're a survivor. Maybe they're someone that's been through the chemo, the radiation. They know all the feels about, mm-hmm, what that experience brought them, and now they feel like empowered. I say, when I did a lot of my public speaking post-cancer, it was because I lived.
2: Mm-hmm.
0: I made it. You know, I went through the chemo, the hair loss, the wigs, the good wigs, the really bad ones that we ended up throwing away, the hats, you know, all of that,
2: yeah,
0: all of that,
2: yeah,
0: and just trying to get through it. And then when you get through it, it's like, I want to share this news with others.
2: Mm-hmm.
0: So we're reaching out to those volunteers tonight that may have a personal connection.
1: Best thing would be to just go to the website, helpmepat.org, and look at what's there, and there's a phone number there always that can be called to dig in and get a little deeper, but because we have meetings and people can come to those and just gradually step in and see what's going on. It really is very helpful to have people there, if for no other reason than to say, we like what's happening, and you know, we're here to support just the whole idea, and encourage you to keep going, you know, the team, the working team.
0: So much for that 5 years that you had in the back of your,
1: yeah,
0: mind, right?
1: Yeah.
0: I mean, 5 years times,
1: yeah,
0: six, and you've made it,
1: yeah,
0: to 30. That's a big number.
1: Well, and again, I want to say that our donors are what has kept us afloat, as she mentioned.
2: Yeah.
1: People call and say, I just want to do something, and it can range, mm-hmm, from, as I said, well, she talked about that, but we have some really major people here that I would like to recognize.
0: Okay, we've got about 30 seconds.
1: Panera Bread.
0: Have they been fantastic?
1: Well, it was their national cause back in 2008,
0: okay,
1: and they called and wanted to do something, and Patty Kostelic referred them to us, and that took off. That was a major thing. But along the way, Westbrook helped with the golf events that we had and arranged.
0: I emceed one of those events not too long ago.
1: Mm-hmm.
0: Thank you to Rhonda inviting me out.
2: Yeah.
1: So yep.
0: That was great.
1: But I think the most surprising, unusual, was Steve Cobb and the Garbage Guys Who Care.
0: Right. Seriously, the pink garbage cans.
1: Right. And by the way, I just recently asked the owner, how many cans do you, pink cans do you have out? 7,000.
0: 7,000?
1: 7,000.
0: No kidding.
1: 000.
0: I would not have guessed that number at all.
1: No.
0: That's
1: no,
0: amazing. Well, they're very well known.
1: But over the years, Steve Cobb contributed by sharing his profits on a monthly basis.
0: Okay.
1: $150,000.
0: That's amazing.
1: The other guy that stepped in more recently was Dirk Schluter. Who is in charge of his mother's fund, because she
0: her
1: died
0: legacy.
1: Of breast cancer also. Mm-hmm. And he's contributed in the area of $130,000. So those are the major people.
0: Those are some tremendous numbers.
1: Right.
0: Helpers, right.
1: And there just are so many other groups, you know. North Central College students, nursing students.
0: Right. Yeah.
1: 13 years in a row, $23,000.
0: Wow.
1: With, the boys and girls, mainly the boys, would wear a bra.
0: Yes.
1: Outside of their clothing, and you'd go off
0: around
1: fun. Campus.
0: And you'd actually stuff money.
1: Yeah.
0: Yeah, we did that around here in our building. We made the boys wear the bra, and we stuffed it and gave it as a donation. So I thought that was kind of cool, too.
1: Yeah.
0: Tell you what, Dave, we're going to have to jump to our last segment. We're going to take a quick break, and we're going to wrap things up with you. You've got a book, two books you want to share, and then we're going to remind people how to reach out to you. Okay? We'll be right back with our final segment. Welcome back. Our final segment with the Pat Crocker Breast Cancer Fund team. You guys are a power team. You guys are great together. Dave Crocker, thank you for sharing your wisdom, the reason behind why you founded this, why it's so very important that it continue. Thank you, Alyssa. Your medical knowledge, the fact that what you bring as a committee member to the fund is impressive. A couple of books you want to highlight, and then we're going to talk about the legacy. Okay. What are these books? I love this treatment handbook. I would love to have had one when I went through cancer.
1: Well, this was a very personal situation for me. When Patty was diagnosed, I found myself a few days later just in the library looking for stuff on cancer.
0: Yeah.
1: And it's overwhelming. So, you know, you're numb when you get this diagnosis.
0: Yeah,
1: so,
0: me,
1: and not just the woman, but the man.
0: Yeah, it's
1: so
0: you're right. It's
1: this
0: true.
1: Book is actually in its 11th edition, and it's,
0: 11th edition.
1: Yeah, it's written for the patient as a handbook, and it helps walk you through the steps that are going to be coming. Even has a place to write your notes as you're reading, so that when you go to the next doctor's appointment, you remember what it was all about.
0: Well, that's wonderful.
1: Plus, it really takes you in depth of what's going on with cancer and
0: what
1: the treatment
0: expect.
1: Options.
0: Okay.
1: So I would have loved, Patty and I would have loved to have had a book like this, because what we went through after the diagnosis, the strain and the fear was, you know, could have been lessened with something like this.
0: With knowledge in your hands.
1: Right. We have purchased over, I think, 1,800 at least of these and spent around at least $40,000. And we didn't buy them all the time, and we started, but in the last few years, we really spent a lot. And the patient navigators at each of the hospitals have them.
0: All right,
1: and that's
0: Avita and Ohio Health.
1: Right,
0: very good.
1: So they have a supply of them, and people, if they want to get into it, should just
2: and
1: ask.
2: I have the supplement to this.
0: You do.
2: Is caregiver support. So a lot of times when there's a cancer diagnosis, the focus is so much on the patient, but it's not just the patient that's going through this; it's their family as well, and
0: the
2: their
0: spouse,
2: caregiver,
0: the boyfriend,
2: friends. Yes,
0: right.
2: And so this is a great supplement to that, to help that caregiver on ways that they can support that patient, but also to make sure that they're taking care of themselves as well.
0: Boy, that is smart. Now, are these given out?
1: Yes.
0: Okay, so that's no cost to the person that's going through the treatment.
1: No, and this thing is in its 11th edition.
0: That's amazing.
1: Written by an oncology nurse.
0: All right, well, she would know. just, you know, by watching people walk through the process of that diagnosis. And you're right, that numbness is a true feeling when you are first diagnosed. Tell us about the legacy. We're running out of time, Dave, so what's the legacy?
1: Well, in the long run, I mean, this began to succeed, I realized, I wonder if the day could come that we would have enough money in a foundation fund of some kind that would allow us to continue assisting people without necessarily continuing the work that it takes.
0: Okay.
1: But anyway, we are going to be, now that we've hit the 30-year level, we're going to sort of gear down to a lesser operation that still the primary focus will be patient assistance.
0: And there's a fund.
1: Yes, actually, we have a fund at the Mansfield Cancer, the Richland County Foundation. That will allow plenty of funding for later on as needed. So we're very proud of that.
0: I love the fact that you're planning ahead past that 30-year mark.
2: Yes.
0: That's well, you a, get that's the a point, brilliant thing.
1: Yeah.
0: That's a brilliant
1: it's
0: thing.
1: It's been a good run.
0: It has been. Congratulations. I'm glad I got the chance to sit here with you and celebrate 30 years plus.
1: Who'd have thought?
0: 30 years plus.
2: Yes. Yeah.
0: Who'd have thought?
1: Who'd have thought?
0: That's right. Well, thank you for doing this for women and for families, yeah. for making sure that mammogram is step number one. Thank you, Dave. It's been a pleasure working with you tonight. The same for you, Alyssa. Keep doing what you're doing. You're doing great things for our county. And that's been Focus on North Central Ohio with the Pat Crocker Breast Cancer Fund. 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

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I say you look so fine that I really want to make you mine. 4, 5, 6, come on and get your kicks. 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

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The temperature may be getting cooler, but the music on Mix 106.1 stays hotter than ever.

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3: News. I'm Pam Puso. A path of destruction through parts of the southeast as the remnants of Isaias move north. At least four deaths are blamed on the storm. Hundreds of thousands remain without power.
4: We have a massive restoration effort that's underway. We're talking more than 16,000 brave men and women who are working around the clock to get the lights back on for our customers.
3: Cameron Eppinger with Florida Power and Light. An accused cop killer is behind bars in Philadelphia after allegedly ambushing two officers yesterday.
5: Officer Shane Sieber was shot three times. He died at the hospital. The other officer was shot 12 times. He remains hospitalized.
3: That's Fox's Chanley Painter. The suspect, Eric Lewis, has a long rap sheet dating back to 2013. America's listening to Fox News.
6: From the Mid-State Media Weather Center, here is your forecast for Mansfield. This morning, rain showers, high near 65. Tonight, a slight chance for rain showers, then patchy fog, low around 57. Columbus Day, patchy fog, then partly sunny, high near 78. Monday night, partly cloudy, low around 63. Tuesday, sunny, high near 82. Tuesday night, partly cloudy, then a slight chance for rain showers, low around 60.

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4: Here is the current pollen report for North Central Ohio. Today is in the low-medium category with a reading of 3.5. Tomorrow is expected to ease back to 2.4. By Tuesday, pollen levels move into the low-medium category with a reading of 4.0. 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
3: From the Mid-State Media Weather Center, here is your forecast for Mansfield. This morning, rain showers, high near 65. Tonight, a slight chance for rain showers, then patchy fog, low around 57. Columbus Day, patchy fog, then partly sunny, high near 78. Monday night, partly cloudy, low around 63. Tuesday, sunny, high near 82. Tuesday night, partly cloudy, then a slight chance for rain showers, low around 60.
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4: News. I'm Paul Stevens. A U.S. citizen was among the 12 people killed in the latest airport attack in Saudi Arabia.
5: King Khalid International Airport and the surrounding area has been targeted multiple times since fighting escalated between the Iran-backed Houthi rebels and the Saudi-backed Yemeni government forces.
4: And that's Fox's Stephanie Bender. President Trump says he's now considering possibly joining strikes against the Houthis. Isaias being blamed for at least four deaths, two in Florida, two others in Alabama.
6: Power outages really remain the most significant issue at this point. Hundreds of thousands of customers still without power. Luckily, we've got thousands of linemen on the ground here in Florida.
4: And that's Fox's Max Gordon. He's in Fort Walton Beach, Florida. The storm is heading into the Mid-Atlantic and remnants into the Northeast today as well. 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
7: From the Mid-State Media Weather Center, here is your forecast for Mansfield. This morning, rain showers, high near 65. Tonight, a slight chance for rain showers, then patchy fog. Low around 57. Columbus Day, patchy fog, then partly sunny. High near 78. Monday night, partly cloudy. Low around 63. Tuesday, sunny. High near 82. Tuesday night, partly cloudy, then a slight chance for rain showers. Low around 60.

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1: Here is the current pollen report for North Central Ohio. Today is in the low-medium category with a reading of 3.5. Tomorrow is expected to ease back to 2.4. By Tuesday, pollen levels move into the low-medium category with a reading of 4.0. The top pollen sources are ragweed. 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
3: From the Mid-State Media Weather Center, here is your forecast for Mansfield. This morning, rain showers, high near 65. Tonight, a slight chance for rain showers, then patchy fog, low around 57. Columbus Day, patchy fog, then partly sunny, high near 78. Monday night, partly cloudy, low around 63. Tuesday, sunny, high near 82. Tuesday night, partly cloudy, then a slight chance for rain showers, low around 60.
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8: I'm Pam Fuso. An American citizen was among the 12 people killed in the latest airport attack in Saudi Arabia.
9: King Khalid International Airport and the surrounding area has been targeted multiple times since fighting escalated between the Iran-backed Houthi rebels and the Saudi-backed Yemeni government forces.
8: Fox's Stephanie Bennett. President Trump says he is considering joining strikes against the Houthis. Isaias is being blamed for at least four deaths, two in Florida, two in Alabama.
10: Power outages really remain the most significant issue at this point. Hundreds of thousands of customers still without power. Luckily, we've got thousands of linemen on the ground here in Florida.
8: Fox's Max Gordon. And Pope Leo says he will undergo surgery to remove a nodule from his lung. America's listening to Fox News.
11: From the Mid-State Media Weather Center, here is your forecast for Mansfield. This morning, rain showers, high near 65. Tonight, a slight chance for rain showers, then patchy fog. Low around 57. Columbus Day, patchy fog, then partly sunny. High near 78. Monday night, partly cloudy. Low around 63. Tuesday, sunny. High near 82. Tuesday night, partly cloudy, then a slight chance for rain showers. Low around 60.

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2: Here is the current pollen report for North Central Ohio. Today is in the low medium category with a reading of 3.5. Tomorrow is expected to ease back to 2.4. By Tuesday, pollen levels move into the low medium category with a reading of 4.0. The top pollen sources are ragweed. 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
6: From the Mid-State Media Weather Center, here is your forecast for Mansfield. This morning, rain showers, high near 65. Tonight, a slight chance for rain showers, then patchy fog. Low around 57. Columbus Day, patchy fog, then partly sunny. High near 78. Monday night, partly cloudy. Low around 63. Tuesday, sunny. High near 82. Tuesday night, partly cloudy, then a slight chance for rain showers. Low around 60.
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3: News. I'm Paul Stevens. President Trump says he's now considering joining strikes against the Houthis after an American citizen was among 12 people killed in the latest airport attack in Saudi Arabia.
4: President Trump says he'll be speaking with Saudi's Crown Prince Mohammed bin Salman, calling the attack on Riyadh's King Khalid Airport unacceptable.
3: Fox's Madeline Rivera. There are deaths now being reported in the aftermath of Hurricane Isaias. Fox's Jonathan Seri in Pensacola, Florida.
5: Fallen trees are blamed for at least three storm-related deaths in Florida and Alabama, two victims killed in their homes, a third in a motor vehicle, and a fourth death involved a man here in Pensacola. He was trying to power his house, running a generator in his garage. He succumbed to carbon monoxide.
3: Meantime, hundreds of thousands of folks still without power. 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
6: From the Mid-State Media Weather Center, here is your forecast for Mansfield. This morning, rain showers, high near 65. Tonight, a slight chance for rain showers, then patchy fog, low around 57. Columbus Day, patchy fog, then partly sunny, high near 78. Monday night, partly cloudy, low around 63. Tuesday, sunny, high near 82. Tuesday night, partly cloudy, then a slight chance for rain showers, low around 60.

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3: Here is the current pollen report for North Central Ohio. Today is in the low-medium category with a reading of 3.5. Tomorrow is expected to ease back to 2.4. By Tuesday, pollen levels move into the low-medium category with a reading of 4.0. The top pollen sources are ragweed. 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
3: Mansfield Weather. From the Mid-State Media Weather Center, here is your forecast for Mansfield. This morning, rain showers, high near 65. Tonight, a slight chance for rain showers, then patchy fog. Low around 57. Columbus Day, patchy fog, then partly sunny. High near 78. Monday night, partly cloudy. Low around 63. Tuesday, sunny. High near 82. Tuesday night, partly cloudy, then a slight chance for rain showers. Low around 60.
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1: Criminals and corrupt politicians think Ohio taxpayers are easy money until they run into Keith Faber. As state auditor, Faber went after fraudsters who stole from Ohio taxpayers, uncovering $12 billion in fraud and overpayments. And when public officials broke the law, Keith Faber didn't let up, securing 170 convictions on hundreds of criminal charges against Republicans, Democrats, and Independents.
2: I've loved being state auditor. You're catching people lying, stealing, and cheating with government money. The Attorney General's office is just a bigger stage. 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
5: The wind here was just like a freight train or a locomotive. It was so loud.
4: Darrell Wellens of Pensacola, Florida, after a brush with Isaias, the former hurricane, is blamed for four deaths.
6: President Trump has approved emergency declarations in Alabama, Florida, and Georgia as this region restores power and cleans up the mess from all of the downed trees, blocking roads and falling on buildings.
4: Fox's Jonathan Seri. An American was killed during an attack at an airport in Saudi Arabia. Houthi rebels are being blamed.
7: This was the second such attack in just 48 hours and raises questions about if the United States could come to the defense of Saudi Arabia.
4: Fox's Trey Yingst. The airport remains closed. 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
8: From the Mid-State Media Weather Center, here is your forecast for Mansfield. This morning, rain showers, high near 65. Tonight, a slight chance for rain showers, then patchy fog, low around 57. Columbus Day, patchy fog, then partly sunny, high near 78. Monday night, partly cloudy, low around 63. Tuesday, sunny, high near 82. Tuesday night, partly cloudy, then a slight chance for rain showers, low around 60.

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4: Here is the current pollen report for North Central Ohio. Today is in the low medium category with a reading of 3.5. Tomorrow is expected to ease back to 2.4. By Tuesday, pollen levels move into the low medium category with a reading of 4.0. The top pollen sources are ragweed. 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
4: From the Mid-State Media Weather Center, here is your forecast for Mansfield. This morning, rain showers, high near 65. Tonight, a slight chance for rain showers, then patchy fog, low around 57. Columbus Day, patchy fog, then partly sunny, high near 78. Monday night, partly cloudy, low around 63. Tuesday, sunny, high near 82. Tuesday night, partly cloudy, then a slight chance for rain showers, low around 60.
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X106.1 has Roll the Changes, REO Speedwagon. I remember one of the first bands I ever got to introduce as a radio DJ in Ashland at the fair. REO Speedwagon played there. Just nice guys. And that was kind of cool. You know, I was just an overnight guy, I think, at that point. But it was kind of cool to be on stage and introduce a band. And then I did a few of those over the years. But that was my first one, REO Speedwagon. And again, nice guys. They were really, really nice. Coming up, we've got U2 and a Desire coming up next on Mix 106.1.

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2: The wind here was just like a freight train or a locomotive. It was so loud.
1: Darrell Wellens of Pensacola, Florida, after a brush with Isaias, the former hurricane, is blamed for four deaths.
3: President Trump has approved emergency declarations in Alabama, Florida, and Georgia as this region restores power and cleans up the mess from all of the downed trees blocking roads and falling on buildings.
1: Fox's Jonathan Seri. An American was killed during an attack at an airport in Saudi Arabia. Houthi rebels are being blamed.
4: This was the second such attack in just 48 hours and raises questions about if the United States could come to the defense of Saudi Arabia.
1: Fox's Trey Yingst. The airport remains closed. 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
5: From the Mid-State Media Weather Center, here is your forecast for Mansfield. This afternoon, rain showers, high near 65. Tonight, a slight chance for rain showers, then patchy fog. Low around 57. Columbus Day, patchy fog, then partly sunny. High near 78. Monday night, partly cloudy. Low around 63. Tuesday, sunny, high near 82. Tuesday night, partly cloudy, then a slight chance for rain showers. Low around 60.

0: Mix 106.1, that is I Love Rock and Roll, a song originally done by the group called The Arrows, but Joan Jett obviously took it to a different level, that's for sure. All right, hey, you know, the Browns are going to be playing a little later on here, and, you know, they're doing well. I mean, last Thursday night's game was just crazy, you know, beating the Steelers, and, you know, it's always kind of fun. I was hanging out at a local establishment in Mansfield and watching the game with my buddy Ryan after I did music trivia, we had a good time watching it, but it's fun to watch it with a Bengals fan, taking it from the approach that he doesn't like the Steelers, as opposed to being a Browns fan who doesn't like the Steelers, right? So that was fun because he could be upbeat about it, whereas I'm just ready to, you know, never mind. But it was good. And you can hear the Browns today on our sister station, 106.7 FM WRGM. So check him out. All right, got Fleetwood Mac and Hold Me next on Mix 106.1.
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5: Here is the current pollen report for North Central Ohio. Today is in the low medium category with a reading of 3.5. Tomorrow is expected to ease back to 2.4. By Tuesday, pollen levels move into the low medium category with a reading of 4.0. 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

0: Mix 106.1, it's Bruno Mars and Just the Way You Are. I'm Mr. Ed. The other day I was at the Richland County Health Department playing music for an event they had there where they had a lot of trucks, a lot of doctors, a lot of people there that help you. It was a community fair kind of thing, and it was really kind of cool. It was funny. Dan that works there, Dan's a great guy and loves music, and we were talking music as we do whenever I get out there. And he's a reggae fan. He likes reggae, and there's nothing wrong with that. I'm all for reggae, one of the coolest forms. He likes a group called the Dirty Heads, and I think the Dirty Heads are pretty cool. But they do Life's Been Good, and it's just like, all right, you guys are cool with me because that's like my favorite tune, and I'm going to play my favorite version of it, which is of course the Joe Walsh version. That's coming up next. Life's Been Good on Mix 106.1.
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6: From the Mid-State Media Weather Center, here is your forecast for Mansfield. This afternoon, rain showers, high near 65. Tonight, a slight chance for rain showers, then patchy fog. Low around 57. Columbus Day, patchy fog, then partly sunny. High near 78. Monday night, partly cloudy. Low around 63. Tuesday, sunny. High near 82. Tuesday night, partly cloudy. Then a slight chance for rain showers. Low around 60.
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Whether you're just waking up in the morning wanting some great music along with news, weather, and information, or keeping some great background music on during the workday, driving home from work, or easing into the night, we're the station that's always here for you.

0: Mix 106.1 is Janet Jackson, Rhythm Nation. I'm Mr. Ed in here. All right, it's time for our community calendar brought to you by Mary's Insurance Team, where you can give them a call about their annual enrollment, which starts October 15th through December 7th. You can call them today, Mary's Insurance Team, at 419-281-0991. All right. Hey, coming up on Friday, October 23rd, Make a Difference Day, the food drive. And this is always kind of cool. From 7 a.m. to 10 a.m., they've been doing this like 23 years now, helping out Catholic Charities and Wayfinders restock their food banks, which is what we want to do. So it's right there in front of the DLX, Dan Lew Exchange, in downtown Mansfield, right there on the square. And again, as I mentioned, it's going on from 7 a.m. to 10 a.m. Doc Stumbo puts this together, and you can always call Doc, between 9 and 4. 9 a.m. to 4 in the afternoon at 419-512-3013 if you'd like to help out or drop awesome stuff or whatever you would like to do. Doc does so much stuff in the community. It's just pretty cool. Make a Difference Day. The food drive happening Friday, October 23rd from 7 a.m. to 10 a.m. All right. Coming up, we have got Led Zeppelin's Black Dog. And that's a look at your community calendar brought to you by Mary's Insurance Team.
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4: The wind here was just like a freight train or a locomotive. It was so loud.
3: Daryl Wellens of Pensacola, Florida, after a brush with Isaias, the former hurricane, is blamed for 4 deaths.
5: President Trump has approved emergency declarations in Alabama, Florida, and Georgia as this region restores power and cleans up the mess from all of the downed trees, blocking roads and falling on buildings.
3: Fox's Jonathan Seri. An American was killed during an attack at an airport in Saudi Arabia. Houthi rebels are being blamed.
6: This was the second such attack in just 48 hours and raises questions about if the United States could come to the defense of Saudi Arabia.
3: Fox's Trey Yingst, the airport remains closed. 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
7: From the Mid-State Media Weather Center, here is your forecast for Mansfield. This afternoon, rain showers, high near 65. Tonight, a slight chance for rain showers, then patchy fog, low around 57. Columbus Day, patchy fog, then partly sunny, high near 78. Monday night, partly cloudy, low around 63. Tuesday, sunny, high near 82. Tuesday night, partly cloudy, then a slight chance for rain showers, low around 60.

0: Mix 106.1, The Tide is High. That is, of course, Blondie. They got their name, actually. Deborah Harry, of course, very pretty lady of the day. She was just walking down. She didn't want to be called the Deborah Harry Band. Didn't want any of that. And so they were walking, her and her bandmates were walking down the street, and somebody yelled, "Hey, Blondie!" And there you go. That's how they got their name. How about that? Coming up, one of Paul McCartney's first kind of hits after the Beatles. Maybe I'm Amazed. A great slow song. And then Aerosmith's Crying. It's all coming your way next on Mix 106.1.
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3: Here is the current pollen report for North Central Ohio. Today is in the low medium category with a reading of 3.5. Tomorrow is expected to ease back to 2.4. By Tuesday, pollen levels move into the low medium category with a reading of 4.0. The top pollen sources are ragweed. 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

0: Mix 106.1, that's Aerosmith and Crying. I don't know about you guys, but crying isn't really what's been going on with me. I don't know about you, but man, the allergies, it's been bad. I've been struggling with my voice all day, and I'm hoping it holds out for the rest of the show. We'll see. I got a few hours to go yet, but it's just been this year. It seems like I've never really had this many problems with my voice as far as allergies until this year, but we'll survive it. But yeah, when you hear me and I lose my voice here later on today, you'll go, it finally happened. And you know, and some people in my family are pretty excited when I lose my voice, actually. I'm not going to mention any names, Kathy. But always real happy when I lose my voice. Coming up, we got the cars and drive next on Mix 106.1.
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3: From the Mid-State Media Weather Center, here is your forecast for Mansfield. This afternoon, rain showers, high near 65. Tonight, a slight chance for rain showers, then patchy fog. Low around 57. Columbus Day, patchy fog, then partly sunny. High near 78. Monday night, partly cloudy. Low around 63. Tuesday, sunny. High near 82. Tuesday night, partly cloudy, then a slight chance for rain showers. Low around 60.
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woke last night to the sound of thunder. How far off, I sat and wondered. Started humming a song from 1962. Ain't it funny how the night moves, when you just don't seem to have as much to lose. Strange how the night moves.

0: Mix 106.1, that's Minute Work, and who can it be now? Colin Hay, the lead singer and main guy of that band. It's funny, that song came out first, and I think, if I remember correctly, that song was like the first hit they had. And I just remember it was everywhere. And I just thought it was a cool song. It was one of those things, you know, talking about kind of losing your mind. And haven't we all at one point in time, I suppose. Of course, Down Under came up, you know, off that same album. And that was a big album, man. That was huge. Men at Work. Check them out. I got Queen, Don't Stop Me Now. That's coming up next on Mix 106.1.
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2: I'm Pam Puso.
3: The wind here was just like a freight train or a locomotive. It was so loud.
2: Daryl Wellens of Pensacola, Florida, after a brush with Isaias, the former hurricane, is blamed for 4 deaths.
4: President Trump has approved emergency declarations in Alabama, Florida, and Georgia as this region restores power and cleans up the mess from all of the downed trees, blocking roads, and falling on buildings.
2: Fox's Jonathan Seri. An American was killed during an attack at an airport in Saudi Arabia. Houthi rebels are being blamed.
5: This was the second such attack in just 48 hours and raises questions about if the United States could come to the defense of Saudi Arabia.
2: Fox's Trey Yingst. The airport remains closed. 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
6: From the Mid-State Media Weather Center, here is your forecast for Mansfield. This afternoon, rain showers, high near 65. Tonight, a slight chance for rain showers, then patchy fog. Low around 57. Columbus Day, patchy fog, then partly sunny. High near 78. Monday night, partly cloudy. Low around 63. Tuesday, sunny, high near 82. Tuesday night, partly cloudy, then a slight chance for rain showers. Low around 60.

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0: Mix 106.1, that's The Clash, and Should I Stay or Should I Go? I used to play that song all the time at the end of the night. They always told me to go. Not always, I shouldn't say that, but always seemed like the fun thing to play. Hey, I got Bon Jovi's Runaway coming up here in just a little bit. I remember having that on a 45. That was like the first time I ever heard of Bon Jovi, and thought that was kind of a cool song. I also got Cranberries' Dreams coming up from the 90s. So, yeah, stick right here. We've got lots of great music coming your way on Mix 106.1.
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5: Here is the current pollen report for North Central Ohio. Today is in the low medium category with a reading of 3.5. Tomorrow is expected to ease back to 2.4. By Tuesday, pollen levels move into the low medium category with a reading of 4.0. The top pollen sources are ragweed. 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

0: Mix 106.1, that's the Cranberries and Dreams. I'm Mr. Ed, playing some music here for you. All right, I've got coming up Fleetwood Mac's Landslide. And the other day, I do a music bingo thing on Wednesday nights at Shelby in the brewery there. And it's always kind of fun, but last week I did a thing or songs that were covers. So, you know, they were done originally by somebody else, and then somebody else did a cover of it and had a hit with it. Landslide is coming up by Fleetwood Mac. Of course, you could go with two that were somewhat popular. The Chicks, as they're called now, did a cover of that and had a hit with it. And Smashing Pumpkins also covered that song. And there's many other ones that did, but those are the two that really kind of come to mind that were somewhat popular. But it's just neat to see what songs were covers. And there's songs you wouldn't believe are covers, like Respect and different things like that. It's just kind of a neat little binge I went on that day. Hey, coming up, like I said, Fleetwood Mac, Landslide, next on Mix 106.1.
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2: From the Mid-State Media Weather Center, here is your forecast for Mansfield. This afternoon, slight chance drizzle, high near 61. Tonight, slight chance drizzle, then mostly cloudy. Low around 56. Columbus Day, partly sunny, high near 78. Monday night, partly cloudy, low around 64. Tuesday, sunny, high near 84. Tuesday night, mostly clear, then a slight chance for rain showers, low around 63.
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Mix 106.1, that's the Eagles and Heartache Tonight. I'm Mr. Ed with Quad City DJs. We can start our little conga line, so to speak. 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

0: Mix 106.1, that is Foolish Hearts, Steve Perry. Well, it is time now. I'm going to put a little Halloween music here going on. Yeah, it's like Peanuts Halloween music. Always makes me happy. Well, this is the part of the show where I do what would be considered dad jokes to most people, but in my world, these are Gloria jokes. That's my daughter. Gloria is one of those ones that when we do our music trivia at the vault, she'll always tell a joke, and they're usually like dad jokes, basically. So actually, this is kind of fitting because as a family, we watched a lot of Charlie Brown's Halloween, I Got a Rock, All right, so here we go. Gloria jokes for today. What does a vampire say when he drops something?
1: Dracula.
0: Yeah, that one's pretty bad. I ain't gonna lie. This one I kind of like, though. What does a mummy order for lunch? A wrap. Well, of course he does. And lastly, what's the creature from the Black Lagoon's favorite card game? Oh, this is so easy. It's Go Fish. Of course it is. Anyway, there's Gloria jokes for you. She actually sent those to me. She's in a Halloween mood, Gloria. She's all ready for Halloween. She's always ready for Halloween, I think, because she gets to dress up, and she likes to do that. Coming up, we've got AC/DC's You Shook Me All Night Long. 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
4: I'm Pam Puso.
5: The wind here was just like a freight train or a locomotive. It was so loud.
4: Daryl Wellens of Pensacola, Florida, after a brush with Isaias, the former hurricane is blamed for 4 deaths.
6: President Trump has approved emergency declarations in Alabama, Florida, and Georgia as this region restores power and cleans up the mess from all of the downed trees, blocking roads and falling on buildings.
4: Fox's Jonathan Seri. An American was killed during an attack at an airport in Saudi Arabia. Houthi rebels are being blamed.
7: This was the second such attack in just 48 hours and raises questions about if the United States could come to the defense of Saudi Arabia.
4: Fox's Trey Yingst. The airport remains closed. 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
8: From the Mid-State Media Weather Center, here is your forecast for Mansfield. This afternoon, slight chance drizzle, high near 61. Tonight, slight chance drizzle, then mostly cloudy. Low around 56. Columbus Day, partly sunny, high near 78. Monday night, partly cloudy, low around 64. Tuesday, sunny, high near 84. Tuesday night, mostly clear, then a slight chance for rain showers. Low around 63.

0: Mix 106.1, that is Loverboy and Turn Me Loose. Of course, Loverboy out of Canada. And coming up, I've got a band that started in California, and we're playing biker bars for the most part back when they first started. And the name kind of fits that situation, but then they got big. And later on, they added a gentleman named Michael McDonald on vocals. And Tom Johnson, because he had some health issues, came back, and he had Michael McDonald and Tom Johnson at one point. And then and they just kind of broke up for a while, and then they all kind of reformed. We're talking about the Doobie Brothers. And It Keeps You Running is coming your way, along with Green Day's Time of Your Life. Good riddance. It's next on Mix 106.1.
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3: Here is the current pollen report for North Central Ohio. Today is in the low medium category with a reading of 3.5. Tomorrow is expected to ease back to 2.4. By Tuesday, pollen levels move into the low medium category with a reading of 4.0. The top pollen sources are ragweed. 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

0: Mix 106.1, that's Green Day's Time of Your Life. I'm Mr. Ed, just in here playing you some music, and I want to remind you that a little later on tonight, my good buddy Tommy Barnes is going to be taking over the airwaves at 7 o'clock. Well, actually 6, but 7 o'clock is when he plays Rock Local First. And it's brought to you by Metronome Music, who's been helping us out for a long time with that. And a lot of great local artists on tonight's show, as always. Probably my favorite show, just because we get to hear some local artists. And I don't know about you guys, but I'm just somebody who likes to go, if I got time, to see local acts. I'd rather go to an establishment, have a beverage, and listen to live music more than anything, which has been a problem over the years. No, it's never been a problem. It's been a lot of fun. I've got REO Speedwagon's Can't Fight This Feeling. That's coming up next on Mix 106.1.
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4: Weather. From the Mid-State Media Weather Center, here is your forecast for Mansfield. This afternoon, slight chance drizzle, high near 61. Tonight, slight chance drizzle, then mostly cloudy. Low around 56. Columbus Day, partly sunny, high near 78. Monday night, partly cloudy, low around 64. Tuesday, sunny, high near 84. Tuesday night, mostly clear, then a slight chance for rain showers, low around 63.
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0: Mix 106.1, it's KC and the Sunshine Band, and get down tonight. I'm Mr. Ed. I want to try to save you some money. That's right. 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So when you go to the website, you see all the pictures and stuff like that. But above it, there's like a little bar there, and it says shopping, price drops. You just want to go click on that. 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So, kind of cool. But, yeah, I'm just looking at it. Just all kinds of things flipping through there. So, kind of neat. We've got Aerosmith's Dude Looks Like a Lady is next on Mix 106.1.
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5: The wind here was just like a freight train or a locomotive. It was so loud.
4: Darrell Wellens of Pensacola, Florida, after a brush with Isaias, the former hurricane, is blamed for 4 deaths.
6: President Trump has approved emergency declarations in Alabama, Florida, and Georgia as this region restores power and cleans up the mess from all of the downed trees blocking roads and falling on buildings.
4: Fox's Jonathan Seri. An American was killed during an attack at an airport in Saudi Arabia. Houthi rebels are being blamed.
7: This was the second such attack in just 48 hours and raises questions about if the United States could come to the defense of Saudi Arabia.
4: Fox's Trey Yingst. The airport remains closed. 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
8: From the Mid-State Media Weather Center, here is your forecast for Mansfield. This afternoon, slight chance drizzle, high near 61. Tonight, slight chance drizzle, then mostly cloudy. Low around 56. Columbus Day, partly sunny, high near 78. Monday night, partly cloudy, low around 64. Tuesday, sunny, high near 84. Tuesday night, mostly clear, then a slight chance for rain showers. Low around 63.

0: Mix 106.1, that's Sir Duke. That is, of course, the great Stevie Wonder. And, you know, it's interesting. That song is based on all the great musicians that were before Stevie Wonder. So, obviously, Duke Ellington, Sir Duke, and just all the other great musicians that he talked about in there. I wonder, hearing that song, Chris, that's from like 1976, I believe. I wonder if, you know, some musician does a tribute of all the great musicians that's happened before him. Yeah, I'm sure there is. Maybe not one that's been as big of a hit as that one was, but that would be something to do, I suppose. Coming up, I got The Clash and Rock the Casbah. And Alanis Morissette, too, Head Over Feet. Stay right here on Mix 106.1.
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4: Here is the current pollen report for North Central Ohio. Today is in the low-medium category with a reading of 3.5. Tomorrow is expected to ease back to 2.4. By Tuesday, pollen levels move into the low-medium category with a reading of 4.0. The top pollen sources are ragweed. 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

0: Mix 106.1, Alanis Morissette and Head Over Feet. I'm Mr. Ed. 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All right. This is kind of a cool thing, and I think it's going to be great eventually. But what they're doing in memory of Dalton Durr, who was a real good guy, and he was a heck of a singer, by the way, they're planning on planting 10,000 daffodil bulbs this fall, starting on October 17th. Now, they're going to be at different places. If you want to get a hold of like the beautification sector of the chamber, they'll give you all kinds of ideas on how you can help. But they basically are looking for volunteers at these places: South Park Woodline, Sterkel Park Woodland, Highway Exit Ramps, probably a good idea to figure out which ones are going to be at on that one, Oasis Church Softball Field Entrance, Airport Memorial Park, and some selected Mansfield schools. Now, we're doing this the 17th, 24th, and the 31st, these next three Saturdays. And just bring gloves. And they're doing this in the morning. And if you'd like to help, you can find out more about it by getting a hold of Doug Versaw. He's the gentleman that sent me this email. And you can email him at dpversaw@gmail.com or give Doug a call, 419-565-5073. He can give you all the details on what they're doing. But it sounds like a pretty cool thing. All right, planting some flowers in honor of Dalton Durr. All right, that is your look at your calendar brought to you by Mary's Insurance Team. We've got Fleetwood Mac's Dreams next on Mix 106.1.
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4: From the Mid-State Media Weather Center, here is your forecast for Mansfield. This afternoon, slight chance drizzle, high near 61. Tonight, slight chance drizzle, then mostly cloudy. Low around 56. Columbus Day, partly sunny, high near 78. Monday night, partly cloudy, low around 64. Tuesday, sunny, high near 84. Tuesday night, mostly clear, then a slight chance for rain showers, low around 63.
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0: Mix 106.1 tonight. That is Genesis. Of course, the great Phil Collins on the lead there. And wow, that was such a good show. I remember seeing that one back in the 80s. You know, speaking of shows, I went to one last night with my wife and kids and my buddy Ryan. We went up to Toledo and saw Weird Al. You know, it's kind of one of those things. Why wouldn't you want to go see Weird Al? And so we did. What a great show. Weird Al is just a funny dude anyway, right? So kind of cool. Weird Al. I can put that on my list of people I've seen now. A band coming up next I wished I would have been able to see. That was one of my favorite bands when I was a kid growing up. We had the 8-track, and we cruised through the town of Shelby, playing it really loud until the policeman said, "Hey, would you take that speaker and quit hanging it out the window?" And boy, my buddy was mad because the speakers weren't, like, bolted down, and we were holding them out the back window. Of course, policeman looks at Steve and doesn't look at the rest of us. We're the idiots back here causing problems. Sweet Ballroom Blitz is coming your way next on Mix 106.1. 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
1: weather. From the Mid-State Media Weather Center, here is your forecast for Mansfield. This evening, slight chance drizzle, high near 61. Tonight, slight chance drizzle, then mostly cloudy, low around 56. Columbus Day, partly sunny, high near 78. Monday night, partly cloudy, low around 64. Tuesday, sunny, high near 84. Tuesday night, mostly clear, then a slight chance for rain showers, low around 63.

0: Mix 106.1, that's Jay Giles Band and Centerfold. I'm Mr. Ed, playing some songs for you here, of course, as always, on Mix 106.1. Hey, it's just about it for me, but I do want to remind you that Tommy's going to be up here in just a little bit with Rock Local First. I think I will be here for just about another half hour or so, but Tommy, Rock Local First, brought to you by Metronome Music, one of the best shows we have right here. Speaking of one of the best things we do here, actually, for you folks that like local sports, mfdlive.com. 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Check out the school that you want to watch. I know in my case, it's usually Shelby, but sometimes I want to check some of the other teams out, so it's kind of cool. MFD Live, of course, brought to you by Ohio State University Mansfield, Spitzer Motors, and Directions Credit Union. 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
8: Here is the current pollen report for North Central Ohio. Today is in the low medium category with a reading of 3.5. Tomorrow is expected to ease back to 2.4. By Tuesday, pollen levels move into the low medium category with a reading of 4.0. The top pollen sources are ragweed. 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

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It's all the great stuff my friends and I listened to in high school here in Mansfield, mixed with the music my kids and I listen to now.

0: Mix 106.1, that's the Backstreet Boys, As Long As You Love Me. I'm Mr. Ed, getting ready to get on out of here. Tommy, like I said earlier, is going to come on in here and do Rock Local First, thanks to Metronome Music. I will be back here, of course, Tuesdays and Thursdays. We're always doing trivia with Tommy and Shelley. I come in and play some songs, and I have to try to guess, you know, what the song is and what the theme is and, you know, what the name of the artist is. And it's a lot of fun for me, of course, because I'm the one playing the songs and not having to guess. I guess that makes it kind of nice for me now, doesn't it? But we do that every Tuesday and Thursday mornings right here, and you can play along with us and see how well you do. But just don't write them down while you're driving. That's probably not a good idea. I got Poison's Nothing But a Good Time coming up, folks. Enjoy the rest of your weekend, and we'll see you soon right here on Mix 106.1. I'm Mr. Ed. Over and out.
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0: from the Mid-State Media Weather Center. Here is your forecast for Mansfield. This evening, slight chance drizzle, high near 61. Tonight, slight chance drizzle, then mostly cloudy, low around 56. Columbus Day, partly sunny, high near 78. Monday night, partly cloudy, low around 64. Tuesday, sunny, high near 84. Tuesday night, mostly clear, then a slight chance for rain showers, low around 63.
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Mix 106.1, Mansfield Biz, Music Mix. Have you seen the videos of the new singer that Quiet Riot has? Not too bad, I will have to say. Hey, I'm Tommy. Good evening, everybody. Let's throw some Seal on the radio for you with Queen right after that on Mix 106.1.

0: Mix 106.1, the greatest music of all time, as we roll into the 6 o'clock hour on a Sunday. Hey, I'm Tommy. Good to be here with you. Got Rock Local First coming at you here as we get into the top of the hour. Should be a really fun show. I've got a brand new song from my friend Josh Stone. It is called Heaven's Road System. Josh is the lead singer with the band The Fifth Wheel out of the Wadsworth, Akron area. Josh sent me a song, and we're going to throw that on the radio for you. We've also got Nate Williams Band, Sam Romanelli, Macy and Troy, Tegan Allen, Matt Zoll, and Cammie Huff and Kid Klein. We'll throw them on for Rock Local First Top of the Hour, all brought to you by Metronome Music here on Mix 106.1.
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2: The wind here was just like a freight train or a locomotive. It was so loud.
1: Darrell Wellens of Pensacola, Florida, after a brush with Isaias, the former hurricane, is blamed for 4 deaths.
3: President Trump has approved emergency declarations in Alabama, Florida, and Georgia as this region restores power and cleans up the mess from all of the downed trees, blocking roads, and falling on buildings.
1: Fox's Jonathan Seri. An American was killed during an attack at an airport in Saudi Arabia. Houthi rebels are being blamed.
4: This was the second such attack in just 48 hours and raises questions about if the United States could come to the defense of Saudi Arabia.
1: Fox's Trey Yingst. The airport remains closed. 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
5: From the Mid-State Media Weather Center, here is your forecast for Mansfield. Tonight, slight chance drizzle, then mostly cloudy. Low around 56. Columbus Day, partly sunny. High near 78. Monday night, partly cloudy. Low around 64. Tuesday, sunny. High near 84. Tuesday night, mostly clear. Then a slight chance for rain showers. Low around 63.

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0: 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What a cool song that is with Journey. All right, I'm Tommy Barnes. I hope you get an opportunity to hang out with us during the week. We have a show in the morning called Your Morning Fix. Myself, Shelley Kemper, Mr. Ed stops by. 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
7: Here is the current pollen report for North Central Ohio. Today is in the low medium category with a reading of 3.5. Tomorrow is expected to ease back to 2.4. By Tuesday, pollen levels move into the low-medium category with a reading of 4.0. 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
2: From the Mid-State Media Weather Center, here is your forecast for Mansfield. Tonight, slight chance drizzle, then mostly cloudy. Low around 56. Columbus Day, partly sunny. High near 78. Monday night, partly cloudy. Low around 64. Tuesday, sunny. High near 84. Tuesday night, mostly clear. Then a slight chance for rain showers. Low around 63.
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Well, good Sunday evening, everybody. I'm Tommy Barnes. We are here for 3 hours for Rock Local First, and it's brought to you by Metronome Music on Trimble Road in Mansfield. Tonight, I'm going to be debuting three brand new songs. Two of them are from the Nate Williams Band, and a lot of you might have seen him during our August version of the Final Friday Concert Series in downtown Mansfield. So I've got a song coming up a little bit deeper in the show called Less Fortunate You. Here in just a moment, we'll play Summer for you. Besides that, we also have a brand new song from Josh Stone called Heaven's Road System. Josh is the lead singer for the band The Fifth Wheel. I've had them on the show a number of times over the last couple of years. We're also going to hear from Sam Romanelli here this hour and Macy Page along with her dad Troy. We'll check in with Tegan Allen and Matt Zoll next hour, and Cammy Huff and Kid Klein will conclude things as we get into the 9 o'clock hour. So as I mentioned, Nate Williams and his band, they're a Mansfield-based band, were on the bill for the Final Friday Concert Series back in August. He's got a brand new song I'm going to play for you right now. It is called Summer. Hope you enjoy it on Mix 106.1's Rock Local First.

0: Mix 106.1, that is the Nate Williams Band, and his song is called Summer. We definitely got to enjoy his band at the Brickyard earlier in August. And man, I tell you what, I thought they did just a killer job. All right, we're going to take a real quick time out. So many of us were great friends with Sam Romanelli. Unfortunately, we lost him earlier this year. I'm going to play one of my favorites from him coming up next. It's called Summertime. On the way, on Mix 106.1's Rock Local First.
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2: From the Mid-State Media Weather Center, here is your forecast for Mansfield. Tonight, slight chance drizzle, then mostly cloudy, low around 56. Columbus Day, partly sunny, high near 78. Monday night, partly cloudy, low around 64. Tuesday, sunny, high near 84. Tuesday night, mostly clear, then a slight chance for rain showers, low around 63.

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Mix 106.1. We are basically just getting started with Rock Local First on a Sunday night. Big thanks to Metronome Music sponsoring our show. And I can guarantee you one thing. The next guy I'm going to play for you was at Metronome Music probably a lot during his career. We lost Sam Romanelli earlier this year. Myself and Mr. Ed and so many others put together a couple radio shows after he passed away. The community put together this amazing remembrance at the Mansell Liederkranz. So why don't we remember a little bit longer? Sam hooking up with the Jimmy Vincent Band for him singing Summertime on Mix 106.1's Rock Local First.

0: The greatest music of all time from one of the greatest people of all time, in my opinion, Mr. Sam Romanelli, along with the Jimmy Vincent Band, as Sam singing Summertime for you. All right, we're going to take a real quick time out. Got to say, back in the day, like in March of 2020, right before COVID just went ballistic, I had Macy Page stop by the studio, and her dad, Troy, did their version of Shallow. I'm going to play it for you in just a few on Mix 106.1's Rock Local First.
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2: Here is the current pollen report for North Central Ohio. Today is in the low-medium category with a reading of 3.5. Tomorrow is expected to ease back to 2.4. By Tuesday, pollen levels move into the low-medium category with a reading of 4.0. The top pollen sources are ragweed. 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

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Well, here we are into our first hour of our three-hour show, Rock Local First. We do this thing every Sunday night, courtesy of Metronome Music. I'm Tommy Barnes. We're featuring local musicians around the area. As I mentioned to you earlier when we kicked off the show, we got three brand new songs to play for you. We'll get into one from Josh Stone next hour and another song from the Nate Williams Band coming up in the 9 o'clock hour. Got to take you back to March of 2020. Macy Page and her dad, Troy, stopped by the radio studio. And really, it was one of the last live shows we were able to do at that time because of COVID. Well, I got to tell you, Macy at the time was only 12 years old when she sang this song along with her father. And here she is, a young lady. She's got a brand new song, came out a couple months ago, called Crowded Places. Now we're going to hear this one as Troy kicks it off for you on Mix 106.1's Rock Local First. Here's Shallow.

0: Mix 106.1, father and daughter hooking up for that one. Macy and her dad, Troy, with Shallow. All right, my friends, we're going to take a real quick break. Big thanks to Metronome Music sponsoring the show and all you cool cats out there enjoying it on a Sunday evening. We're going to get right back at it after this on Mix 106.1's Rock Local First.
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2: Mansfield weather. From the Mid-State Media Weather Center, here is your forecast for Mansfield. Tonight, slight chance drizzle, then mostly cloudy, low around 56. Columbus Day, partly sunny, high near 78. Monday night, partly cloudy, low around 64. Tuesday, sunny, high near 84. Tuesday night, mostly clear, then a slight chance for rain showers, low around 63.

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Rock local first with Tommy Barnes, a pop rock music show that also features local bands on the radio. Now let's get back to Rock Local First.